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2: Thanks for plugging in to the biggest countdown in the world. Seacrest with you from Hollywood today on the show. We'll hear from Olivia Rodrigo about the songwriting process for her brand new album, and Ariana Grande makes some big moves with the lead single from her upcoming project. Right now, let's go. Taylor Swift kicks it off. The Fate of Ophelia, 40.

0: Taylor at number 40 on AT40. So, before I hit 39, last week we were hanging and Bruno Mars was at number 3 with this. I just might. Zara Larsson at 2. And number 1.
1: I'm freezing outside.
0: Stateside, the number one song, Pink Panthers and Zara Larsson, on top for 2 weeks last time we were together. Now we're at 39. Alex Warren, Ordinary. They say-

She'll be alright. No riding shining on at night. She will save herself this time. And in fact tonight, she did confirm. The cold never lasts, my darling. It just teaches the heart

0: That's new at 38. Click Clack Symphony. Ray featuring Hans Zimmer. All right, Louis Capaldi's been playing a lot of shows and festivals after taking a multi-year break to focus on his mental health. And he just announced he's stepping away from the stage once again, but for a different reason. He said he's not booking any performances after the summer to free up time for his next album. And fans cannot wait to hear the new music. Here is Louis with an AT40 Extra, Someone You Loved.
1: I'm going under in this time. I feel there's no one to save me. 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
1: Coming up next.
0: New entries on the way from Niall Horan and Jason Derulo. And in his 50th week, Justin Bieber rebounds 4 spots and ties for the fastest riser. Stay with us.
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That is golden. Ryan Seacrest with you. Last month, Niall Horan released his new album called Dinner Party, which is inspired by the real-life dinner party.

party where he met his actual girlfriend. But DeMille continues with the lead single from the project, which is about falling in love with somebody. And the title sounds like it could be about the food at the dinner party. It's called Taste So Good.

That is Taste So Good. Niall Horan, new at number 36. Well, Justin Bieber just released his albums Swag and Swag 2, totally by surprise last July, and he continued the tradition this summer with the live version. He recently unveiled Swag live from Coachella Weekend 1, which features 22 tracks and guest appearances from The Kid LAROI, Tems, Wizkid, and some others, too. Here's the final track on the live album, Daisies, 35.

0: highest debut, landing on the chart at 34. 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
2: We are counting down the hottest songs in the USA. So at every Zara Larsson show, she chooses a fan from the crowd to join her on stage to dance along to her track Lush Life, and it's obviously a very competitive role. The lucky dancer at a festival in Pennsylvania shared his strategy for catching Zara's attention, which involved painting himself entirely blue and holding up a sign that read, "I skipped work for Lush Life." So if you want to be part of the show for this song, you got your marching orders. Lush Life up 3 to 33.

It's an American Top 40 on the Verge track. Shimmer, Meghan Trainor. And in case you somehow missed the news, Taylor tied the knot with Travis, as you have, I'm sure, heard last weekend. Madison Square Garden in New York City. Adam Sandler officiated. Paul McCartney performed. I Want to Hold Your Hand for the first time since 1964. So congratulations to Taylor and Travis. And here she is, 32, Opalite. I had a

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0: 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Here you go, Selena Gomez. 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
3: We're 10 hits in. And Somber says the key to writing the lyrics of his hit Back to Friends was the power of mumbling. He said that once he writes the first line of a song, the rest naturally comes out, but getting to that starting point can sometimes be a challenge. So with Back to Friends, he had an idea of the melody and kept mumbling and humming until words started to form. And before long, he had the lyrics to this song, 30.

0: get out of it.
1: Up 3-29. That's Earrings from Malcolm Todd. Well, Madonna has just released her new album, Confessions 2, which included a short film based on the music, but she also clarified why we won't likely see a full movie based on her life anytime soon. She worked on developing her biopic for years, and in 2021, it was ready to go into production with a screenwriting team attached, and Julia Garner was set to star as the legendary artist, but Madonna and the studio were unable to find a way to bring her life to the screen in the way it deserved, so the project got shelved, and she decided to divert her creative energy into making another album. And here you go. Madonna and Sabrina Carpenter, Bring Your Love, 28.

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1: I got something I want to talk about.
0: All right, you need to get to know Bronte Fall, because she could score her first hit on the countdown with her latest single. Bronte Fall is not her real name. It's technically the musical project of a singer named Terry Bracken, who said she prefers to hide behind a band when she makes music. But after some members of the group left, she decided to keep going as the front person. And now, a single with some real heat. It's called Invited, an American Top 40 on the first track.

0: Bronte Fall is the artist. It's called Invited. That one on the way to making the chart.
1: Coming up next.
0: Well, Bella Kay steps up a couple more with her debut single and another one of the three hits this week for Justin Bieber. Next.
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0: We are rolling through the top 30, and Charlie XCX is set to release her new album in a couple weeks. She said there's a detail on the project that will surprise everyone. I'll tell you what we know. 27 UConn, Justin Bieber.

0: JB at 27 on The Countdown. So let me jump back to Charli XCX. Her seventh album is titled Music, Fashion, Film. And earlier in the year, fans believed the new songs will be inspired by heavy rock instead of her usual EDM influences. She clarified she's not making the shift to rock yet, but she said her next project features a collaboration that no one will be able to guess, even if they were given 1,000 chances. We'll have to wait until the album releases on July 24th to find out who her mystery collaborator is.
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6. Bella Kay just wrapped up her headlining tour, but she's headed back on the road soon with opening spots for Gracie Abrams and Noah Kahan. And both have hits soon on the countdown. Stand by. Bella's debut album, it's called My Reckless Abandon, is out this weekend. Here's one of the tracks, 25. I love it. I love it. I love it. I like

0: 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It means everyone is ready and everyone is safe. 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Make it a priority. Buckle up every time. Hear the sound? Make it a habit.
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2: We're just outside the top 20. And Gracie Abrams has admitted that since being in a loving relationship, she has struggled with songwriting. But she found a way to make it work by inviting her boyfriend to be a collaborator. She revealed that her song Imaginary Friend from her upcoming album, Daughter from Hell, was co-written by Paul Mescal and had so much fun working with him on the track. The album is set to release next weekend. Here is the lead single, Hit the Wall, 23.

That's Gracie Abrams at number 23, Hit the Wall. So Noah Kahan, he makes music that connects deeply with his fans, but he wants people to show their appreciation in other ways and stop stealing road signs. In his hit, The View Between the Villages, he sings about Alger Brook Road, which is a real street in his hometown in Vermont, and he heard that the sign is repeatedly stolen by hardcore fans. Noah put out a message online to remind people to be respectful.

0: Mr. Know-It-All, Teddy Swims, number 21.
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0: Well, Olivia Dean's on the way with a former number one, and Sabrina Carpenter falls off with When Did You Get Hot, but inches up with this coming up.
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0: Got your top 20 ready to go. First, John in Albuquerque, New Mexico reached out, wants to add some Benson Boone to the weekend. Here you go. Mystical, magical. It's AT40. There's no

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5: 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Here we are at 20. 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
6: So

Justin Bieber, Speed Demon, 19 on the countdown. Now, let me get to mega producer Jack Antonoff. Jack says that the best songs always come from moments of connection and joy, and you can't always predict when or where that might happen. He said that if you set out to write a great song, it usually will not happen because it's forced. So he wasn't surprised that this one came together around 2 a.m. after hours of laughing and hanging out with Sabrina Carpenter. House Tour, number 18.

0: That was an American Top 40 on the Verge track. What you saying? Lil Uzi Vert.
1: Coming up next.
0: Taylor Swift is up a spot with her 50th Top 40 hit. The most of anyone this century. Plus, OneRepublic with a track from their upcoming 7th studio album coming up next.
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One Republic 17 needs your love. We are moving through the top 20. And Alex Warren got his start making videos on YouTube. So it makes sense that the person on the internet that inspires him the most isn't another artist. It's a director. He said he admires Curry Barker more than anyone else right now because of the success of his movie Obsession, which was made from a small budget but became one of the highest grossing films of the year. And just like Alex, he started off with a YouTube channel as well. Here he is at 16. Fever Dream.

down 4-15. That's Folded from Kehlani. And there's a song you might know from the end credits of Toy Story 5 right here on the countdown at 14. I knew it. I knew you. It's on American Top 40. Taylor.

0: Taylor Swift with yet another one. That is 14 on the hit list.
1: Coming up next,
0: Ella Langley and BTS both climb a notch with hits on the way, and Ariana Grande leaps four spaces next.
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Love Me, Ariana Grande, rises 4 to 13 on American Top 40. Well, Ella Langley wrote her breakout hit, Choosin' Texas, with Miranda Lambert, but her connection to the legendary country singer actually goes back to her childhood. Ella said that when she was about 13 years old, her family lost their house, and around the same time, Miranda Lambert released her track, The House That Built Me, and Ella said she had never felt such a strong emotional reaction, and it immediately made her a fan of Miranda Lambert. So it was a full circle moment when they met up in the studio to write this one, Choosin' Texas, number 12.

0: wanna dive.
1: Number 11 from BTS, that is Swim. Well, Benson Boone hasn't released any new music since American Heart last year, but the first taste of his upcoming third project could make the charts soon. The lead single is called The Time of My Life. And just before he unveiled the song, he posted on social media writing, "Everything is a clue." Remember that. Those were his words. So listen closely to this one for some hints about what's coming. The Time of My Life in the Breakout Spot.

0: Benson Boone, The Time of My Life, an AT40 breakout.
1: Coming up next.
0: All right. We are going to hear from Olivia Rodrigo about writing the songs on her new album. And Harry Styles kicks off the top 10. This one on the way.
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Harry Styles, number 10, American Girls. So we're obviously getting closer to number one, and Olivia Rodrigo just released her third album, You Seem Pretty Sad for a Girl So in Love. And at the end of the summer, she'll take the songs on the road for the Unraveled tour. We'll hear from Olivia about how she made her vulnerable new tracks after number 9, Die on This Hill, Sienna Spyro. Got me.

0: Die on This Hill. Number 9, Sienna Spiro. So, back to Olivia Rodrigo. Her new project, You Seem Pretty Sad for a Girl So in Love, is what she describes as her most experimental work yet, with most of the songs inspired by fear, longing, and love. When I talked to Olivia recently, I asked her if there was a track that was too vulnerable to include on the album. Here's what she said.
1: There's a few songs. I mean, it's just a weird feeling. I mean, I got into songwriting just because I loved the way it made me feel to express my emotions, and it felt like catharsis, and it felt like it just helped me process stuff. But then it's a different feeling putting it out, and you're like, oh, all this stuff that, you know, I got to process on my own at my piano, now it's suddenly everyone else's. It's definitely a weird feeling, but I don't know. I guess I'm getting used to it the older that I get. And I think that it's important to be vulnerable. I think I would hate to put out a song that felt like I wasn't digging that deep, I guess.
2: When you think about the fame, the success, the you know, you're well known, people love your music, they know who you are. Do you think about things you want to make sure you keep unchanged, no matter how that evolves with you? Because it's not normal. It's not easy.
1: For sure. I mean, I think it gets harder to even make music. More kind of well known you get, and you kind of start to let people

0: people's opinions infiltrate. And so I think that's been something that I've been really trying to protect, is like the sanctity of, you know, me just sitting in my room and writing a song. You know, there's something really beautiful and magical about that, and, you know, something to protect, like the pure, like childlike love of music.
1: And now here's one of the new songs from Olivia Rodrigo, Drop Dead. It's 8.

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3: We are inside the top 10. So, Role Model is the name of the musical project by Tucker Pillsbury, but his next album introduces a totally new alter ego named Chuck Tinley. We'll explain the character and what it means for the new music after 7. I Just Might, Bruno Mars.

0: it will make sense on the next album. Chuck Timely and the Hourglass comes out August 7th. 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
1: 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Number 7.

is the seventh biggest song in the USA. So back to Role Model. A few months back, he launched an Instagram account for someone named Chuck Timely with photos of Role Model in the background of important moments in music history. When asked what it meant, Role Model said that Chuck is a time traveler in the form of a jean jacket wearing mechanic who roller skates around town. He promises

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0: 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And Tame Impala jumps up a couple more next.
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Dracula, Tame Impala featuring Jenny. That is number 5. Only a few hits left before we make it to number 1. And this next track became a worldwide smash as soon as it released, so it makes total sense when you hear that one of its co-writers is behind some of the biggest songs of the decade. Amy Allen had a hand in writing tracks like APT by Rosé and Bruno Mars, Espresso, Sabrina, and Greedy from Tate McRae. And one of her latest works became a track for Olivia Dean. So easy, right here, number 4.

Olivia Dean. That is number four, So Easy. All right. For the last few years, Ed Sheeran has followed a routine of releasing an album, touring, and then taking some time off to live his life and work on the next set of songs. But recently, at one of the stops on the Loop Tour, he said that after the run is over, he's going to take a long break to be a dad and spend more time with his family. He could have another hit make the chart before he steps away. It's a team up with Martin Garrix called Repeat It. 1840 on the Verge track.

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0: say?
1: Stateside, Pink Panthers and Zara Larsson falls to number three after spending the past 2 weeks on top. So we just heard the chart topper from the past 2 weeks, which means Zara Larsson has a new challenger for the biggest spot. We'll find out who has the hottest song in the USA when we reveal the top two in just a second.
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1: We are down to the top two. So earlier in the countdown, we told you about Alex Warren and his admiration for Curry Barker, the director of the movie Obsession, and our number two artist was inspired by the film as well. The latest music video for this next singer features one of the lead actors from Obsession, Indy Navaretti. And you can see the visual at AmericanTop40.com. It's safe to say the rest of the world has an obsession as well. It's the music of Samba we're talking about at number two, its home record.

0: spots to number two on American Top 40. That is Homewrecker from Somber. Now, there's nothing left but number one. And this singer on top has achieved something that hasn't happened with a female artist on the countdown since 2022 by replacing herself at number one. The last time was Doja Cat, who held the top spot with Post Malone with I Like You and then knocked it out of position with her own solo hit, Vegas. And this weekend, it's happened again when a Swedish pop star replaced one of her collaborations with a solo track of her own as the biggest song in the USA.
1: Number one.
0: It's Zara Larsson, Midnight Sun, the new number one song on American Top 40.

0: congratulations to Zara Larsson. Midnight Sun, that is our new number one song in America. And those are the biggest hits. Thanks for counting them down with us wherever you are. Don't miss us next time for a fresh set of 40 songs, because by the time we do it again, everything could slide around a little bit. Until then, I will look for you weeknights with Vanna White on Wheel of Fortune. Take good care.
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0: Wade and Chantel. Good morning. It's electric. It's Monday.
1: It is, in fact, a Monday, and Wade had a little bit of problem getting out of bed.
0: Like always.
1: I mean, I do too, man. I get it.
0: We're going to start some good news. There's a nonprofit called the Montana Bar Fairies.

0: Excuse me? Yep. Bar fairies?
1: Bar fairies.
0: Oh, well, that sounds kind of lovely.
1: That nonprofit is going viral for rewarding people who make the safe choice not to drive after drinking. Volunteers are leaving $5 coffee gift cards under the windshield wipers of cars left overnight at bars, thanking the owners for taking a cab home instead of risking a DUI. But here's the thing. Here's what I'm wondering. What if they just having a one-night stand?
0: I was going to say, what if it had nothing to do with responsibility?
1: Yeah.
0: And then they just, I bet they get back to their car and he's like, this is the best day ever.
1: Boy, this night rocked. Got a girl, I have to call tomorrow. We got coffee. Man.
0: I'm going to do this again next weekend.

0: doesn't like Crocs either. And I love a good pair of Crocs.
1: I will say this. The story of Crocs is very cool.
0: I don't know if we've talked about that.
1: No, it's a longer story than I could probably break down. But it's an interesting story.
0: Is it like a nerdy news type story? Yeah. I'd go to sleep.
1: Yeah. You'd be like, all right, bro, just put them on your feet and shut up.
0: All right. Well, if you care about that, just Google it. Get a Cliff Notes version of it. But I love Crocs. And I think we did talk about, aren't Crocs and Hey Dudes the same company?
1: Yep.
0: They're owned by the same people. Mm-hmm. And now you'll wear a pair of Hey Dudes, won't you?
1: No.
0: You don't do Hey Dudes either?
1: I don't have any of those, no.
0: See, if Larry can wear a pair of Hey Dudes, then you can.
1: You're right. I should get a pair if he does. Did he buy his or did someone buy them for him?
0: I bought them for him.
1: Okay.
0: He would never buy his own pair.
1: Yeah, I don't think I could either.
0: He has always just worn boots. Just boots and house slippers. And I was like, you need to go outside your comfort zone. He never ate a taco either until last year. So I've really expanded his horizons here. And once he tried them on, he was like, whoa, dang, these are comfortable.
1: That's an accurate impression. Well, dang, I love these on these old dogs that are barking from time to time because of the boots.
0: I cleaned it up a little bit for that impression of it. But sometimes he'll even walk down to the barn in them. And I'm like, now when you go to the barn, you can put your boots back on. But I am happy that you like the Hey Dudes. And then for the 4th of July, so for his birthday, I got him some of the Hey Dudes that have American flags on the back, like on the heel part, not the whole thing. So for the 4th, he wore those.
1: My man.
0: And I was like, I'm so proud of you. Look at that. But anyway, I'm going to have to buy me a new pair of Crocs because they just came out with a Friends version. The show Friends.
1: Oh, okay.
0: And I love it. They're all purple, so they look like, you know, the purple door. And then they have even the little jib bits.
1: What? I'm sorry?
0: Is that what they're called?
1: Isn't that what you're not supposed to show to people?
0: I feel... that may be incorrect.
1: Who wants to see my jib bits? Not me, Mama.
0: Yeah. I was about to say, if Izzy says that to you, he does not wear Crocs.
1: That's exactly so right.
0: Run it's away.
1: Not what you think it is.
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0: for you.
1: It's Electric with Izzy, Wade, and Chantel. I'm excited to be back.
2: We're glad you're back.
1: I'm glad I'm back. I'm glad I'm back mainly. Well, everything went fine, but I'm glad I'm back mainly just because I've been trying to warm up since Friday.
3: You cold?
1: Dude. So here, I want to set the scene for you. Okay. Now, Friday up here, I don't know what it was like in the Tri-Cities, but Friday up here was rainy and nasty. Okay.
3: Mm-hmm.
1: Do you remember what it was down there Friday? Has that been too long ago?
3: It was rainy and nasty.
1: Okay. So the same.
3: Yes.
1: So I wore, Shannon had a little procedure. She had to, and she's good. You know, shout out all the peeps. They took great care of her. And I had to go to a little waiting area. And I've never been that cold in my entire life. Like, I don't know what this hospital was doing. I don't want to shout it out, but I don't know what they were doing. But it's the coldest building I've ever been in my entire life.
2: I feel like they do usually keep hospitals colder.
1: There was a lady sitting in the waiting room. She had gone to ask one of the nurses for a blankie. She had, you know how they give you the blankie out of the warmers?
3: Yeah.
1: She had one of those blankies. And I was like, that's a good idea.
3: Did you ask for one?
1: I did not. I was just kind of like walking around trying to keep moving to get the blood flowing.
2: Did you feel like you'd lose your man card if you asked for a blankie?
1: Probably. If the doctor came around and saw me sitting in the waiting room and I had a blankie stretched all around my shoulders, just shivering, I'd be like, that's going to be problems. No, at one point, you know how they have fluorescent walls?

0: fluorescent lights on the walls, and they're vertical, not horizontal, right? So at one point, I was over standing by a fluorescent light on the wall, trying to get some heat off that one.
1: Just like rubbing your hands.
0: Literally. And this, these two nurses came back from lunch, and they're like, do you need something? Because I was standing right beside the door, you know, to their area. And I was like, no, I'm just trying to get some heat off this light. And they're like, yeah. But didn't offer me a blanket or anything.
2: Were you wearing shorts?
0: I was wearing shorts and a polo. Shocker.
1: What?
0: But I'm telling you what, man. It was like 30 degrees. It was barely above freezing. I think if you left a jar of mayonnaise out, it'd have been fine.
1: You should have gone.
2: Wouldn't have rotted.
0: It'd have been fine all weekend.
1: You should go into the gift shop and got a sweatshirt.
2: Because it would have been $200.
0: I didn't know where the gift shop was, A. And then B, it felt like that was a long way away from where I was.
2: You could have asked one of the penguins.
0: I could have. So here's the thing. So I was like, we passed a coffee shop on my way in. I'm going to try and get back down there. So I took an elevator. I wound up in places I shouldn't have been. There were people with badges and guns and suits and stuff. And they're like, do you need some help?
1: Like pew pew guns?
0: Yeah. And I'm like, yes. I'm just trying to find some coffee. I mean, it was literally like you were in like the Pentagon or something, underneath the Pentagon. But I finally got some coffee. It did not help.
1: Dude, I love a hospital gift shop. I don't know what it is.
0: Well, I never found that.
1: But they have such good stuff. It's almost like little boutiques.
0: It is a little boutique, but it's got those boutique prices, though, too.
1: Yeah, but I feel weird when I get, like, a dress from there or something. People are like, where'd you get that? And I'm like, the hospital.
0: Wait a minute. Have you bought a dress from a hospital gift shop?
1: It was cute. Okay?
2: Okay.
3: The Capital Cities.
4: This is Megan Trainor.
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0: Jade and Chantel, are both of you afraid of spiders? Or
1: no.
0: Just...
2: No.
0: Neither one?
1: Brother Ty is.
2: No, I'm not. I'll step on one real fast.
0: Oh, you'll kill it?
2: Yeah.
0: And I not won't. Even... No, nah, I don't kill spiders either. But you'll... You wouldn't kill this one because the fastest spider in the world is in the nerd news.
2: Spider-Man.
1: You know what? It is Embrace Your Geekness Day, even though this isn't geek. This is nerd. But continue.
0: Well, they tested 258 species, and it's the huntsman spider that's the fastest. And luckily, it's only native to Australia. They thought the fastest spider was going to be the Moroccan flick-flack spider. You got to be careful how you say that.
2: Flick-flack?
0: Flick-flack. But the huntsman topped them all. It reached a speed of about 8 miles per hour, which is faster than you. Most humans can't.
2: How do you know how fast I am? We've never raced.
1: Wade's like lightning.
0: We have not.
2: I bet I could take you now with that bad leg.
0: You probably could.
1: You could just trip him.
0: Yeah. Scientists, they've developed a new process to capture carbon dioxide using waste products from cheese and tofu. They found a way to turn the leftover proteins into tiny porous beads that can absorb CO2 more efficiently. So maybe we can take some out of the atmosphere.
2: And that way we don't have to eat tofu.
0: Oh, goodness. You know,
1: looks like a block of cheese.
2: It does look like a block of pimento or something.
0: I'm trying to remember. A buddy of mine made... Oh, okay. So he made... Tofu is a vegetarian. He made tofu for dinner and invited me over, and I thought it was hush puppies. And I said, "Is this hush puppies?" And I have never seen anyone so offended in my life. Like, he was like, "Are you serious?"
2: I think the more important question is, did you eat it?
1: That's what I was wondering.
0: I tried it. It wasn't as bad as one would think. But
2: is that what happened to you guys? You're no longer friends?
0: No, we're still friends. But after the whole hush puppy incident, I've not been invited back. Researchers have developed a painless mouth swab that detects oral cancer, and it worked with 95.5% accuracy.
1: Are there painful mouth swabs?
0: I don't know.
1: I feel like it shouldn't hurt when you swab your mouth.
0: I think maybe because it's a swab instead of like someone taking a piece of your skin and then checking it and cutting it out.
1: Oh, well, yeah, now
0: and
1: that
0: and running
1: that
0: a biopsy. That's what I think it's.
1: The nose one hurts, I'll tell you that.
2: When they touch your brain with it?
1: Yeah, like, oh, did you get a good piece of my brain there?
2: Oh, my gosh. Tickles so bad.
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0: It's Electric with Izzy, Wade, and Chantel. And Wade and I, in particular, have been super excited for this topic.
1: I'm not.
2: Probably. I can understand why.
0: What are those phrases that Izzy would just never say?
2: You and what army? I can see you doing that. And then I could also, this is one of my other favorite ones. Jeez Louise.
0: There's no way. Those words have never come out of his mouth.
1: The most embarrassing thing I've ever said was we were doing a broadcast at a job fair, and they gave us this area to park the van in, and it's where the people who worked there already smoked. So they were angry, the employees who already worked there were angry that we were parked in their smoking spot. So as one of them is going in to work, they yell back, "Hey, great job, Izzy. You're parked in our parking spots." And like, it was angry. And so I responded in this exact tone, pointing my finger, "Hey, they told us to park here." And I was, that was a genuine response. It wasn't me making a funny voice. "Hey, they told us to park here." And I moved my index finger up and down with every syllable. And I still haven't lived that down here.
2: That sounded like Danny DeVito, kind of. That was very Danny DeVito-ish.
0: That sounded like somebody Danny DeVito's age shaking their cane.
1: That's exactly.
0: Is what that sounds like.
1: That was probably like 10 years ago was the bad part.
0: Hey! Newsflash, buddy.
2: I can see you talking to like Matt or whoever the setup guy was at the time. Like, point your finger back at the guy that yelled at you and be like, "Get a load of this guy."
1: We were with Jay and the news guy here.
2: Yeah.
1: And Jay was like, "You shouldn't have done that." And I was like, "Do you think they'll be mad?" He goes, "No, it's not because of that. It's just because we don't know who you are now."
0: That was just embarrassing.
1: It was very embarrassing.
2: All right, I'm going to take this one off the table. I love you. I'm going to take that off the table. So now you can't call in and say, "I love you."
0: You know how many people just hung up their phone?
2: They literally just threw the phone
0: dang
2: in
0: it.
2: The car and hit the floorboard. It's mouthing done. Off the other side. They're like, "I'm not calling now." Cecil's out.
1: Cecil is out.
2: 888-937-44.

0: Capital Cities.
1: Hey, this is Rihanna.
0: Number one.
2: What up, it's your man, Flo Rida.
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1: It's Electric with Izzy, Wayne, and Chantel, 888-937-4487. It's a weekend check-in. Some phrases that you did not hear Izzy say over the weekend.
2: Or ever.
3: You're on thin ice, Buster.
1: That's fair. You're on thin ice, Buster. Oh, yeah, tough guy.
3: While he's pointing.
1: While you're busting somebody's forehead.
3: Yeah, never say it like that again.
1: You know how he points in the forehead. He pokes in the forehead. Yeah.
2: Pokes in the head.
3: Yep.
1: 888-937-4487. Good morning.
4: Good morning.
2: Well, hi. Who's this?
4: This is Tammy.
2: What up, Tammy? What are you doing today?
4: On my way to work.
2: What do you do?
4: I'm a nurse practitioner.
2: Oh, girl, look at you. You got a big girl job.
4: Yeah. Not really. I was listening and I was calling in because I wanted to share the phrase I think Izzy will never say.
1: Okay.
3: Let's hear it.
4: Will you marry me?
2: You're correct. You're correct, ma'am. That's a great one.
4: Hey, thank you all for brightening my day.
2: Well, thank you for calling, Tammy. Brightening hours.
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3: Good morning, I'm Bob Hamilton, checking back into your Electric 1027 Traffic Center. Highways are in pretty good shape. They have cleared up that crash on Woodward Drive that we gave you last time around. That is out of the way. Heaviest traffic that we see is where it usually is. That is I-64 eastbound between the Montrose on-ramp, the Oakwood Bridge, and the 6477 split, but it's all moving really well. No extra time necessary. We will keep you updated with everything here in your Electric Traffic Center.
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0: It's Izzy, Wade, and Chantel. I don't know how you come up with this one.
1: You know what? We just brainstorming, and we're like, you know.
2: I mean, everybody's got their niche, you know.
0: Words and phrases you'll never hear me say. It's 888-937-4487. Good morning.
3: Only phrases you'll never say is, man, I hate that cake.
0: Yep, that's accurate. That's correct, sir. Speaking of, when are you going to have that peanut butter one again?
3: I'm going to let you know when it comes up again. We did it. We introduced a new flavor this past week.
0: Can you say what it is?
3: Oh, yeah. It was a lemon blueberry.
2: Ooh, that sounds good.
1: Sitting that up here.
3: That thing was a lemon cake, and it had a double layer, and it had a blueberry compote filling, then a lemon cream cheese icing with a lemon zest, and then a few blueberries on top of that.
0: Dang, dog.
1: That sounds incredible.
2: Do you ship your cakes, Rob? Is that available?
3: No, I wish it was, but we don't.
2: I gotcha.
3: You got to be here to get them.
0: I've sold out.
3: Oh, my gosh. We sold out in 25 minutes.
2: Holy cow.
3: We had 112 cakes and sold out in 25 minutes.
2: Bro, that's impressive.
3: Our fastest sellout time, 114 cakes in 12 minutes.
2: What's the best cake as far, like, what's the most popular?
3: The biggest fan favorite we do, it's a strawberry cake.
2: Uh-huh.
3: And it's actually it's a double layer also, and has a strawberry compote filling. Then we put a strawberry white chocolate cream cheese icing.
1: Wade and I may have to take a trip.
2: We might have to take a road trip.
0: Yeah, you guys are.
2: That sounds missing delicious.
3: Out. Yeah, y'all missing out on some good stuff.
2: We sure are.
0: Well,
3: hey man, I love you guys.
0: I love you, man. Rob, you have a good day, brother.
3: All right, you too.
2: Thanks, Rob.
0: Hi, Electric. Good morning.
4: Good morning. How are you guys?
0: Well, good. How are you? Did you have a good night last night working?
4: I did. It wasn't bad.
0: Good.
4: How'd you know that I was working, of course?
0: Well, because I know by your voice.
4: I've got a good one for the question or the whatever phrase or whatever for the day.
2: Okay.
1: Oh, I'm excited.
4: Okay. Wow, you've got amazing feet. Can I touch them?

0: I didn't even go there. I'm proud of that.
1: That made my eyes watering, awesome. Gang, for real.
2: Awesome.
3: Oh, yeah. We all know how much he loves Steve, so I figured he'd like that.
1: That was good. Thank you for calling. You have a good day.
3: You all too. Bye-bye. Psst.
4: Wake up, Charleston. Good morning. It's the Electric Morning Show with Izzy, Wade Hill, and Chantel. 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

0: It's Electric with Izzy Wade and Chantel. I've got a scenario for you guys to see how you would respond.
1: Stop, drop, and roll.
0: That may be what you choose to do.
1: Let's see how relevant it is when we get there.
0: So this woman has drawn mixed responses after she was wondering whether she should break up with her boyfriend over his disgusting chip addiction.
2: Which chips?
0: Well, let's see if it says. It says she wrote that she had been dating this guy for months and that he's kind, he treats her well, but she gets the ick after watching his junk food habit. She said he eats about 3 bags of chips a day.
2: Oh my, okay, well, now that's not
1: tiny
2: healthy.
1: Tiny chips, though, that's not bad.
0: Well, that's what I need to know. Is it like a party size?
1: Yeah, if it's party size, we got problems.
0: Or even if it's a regular size, but like you said, if it's the little bags of chips.
1: Yeah, they're mostly now, air anyway.
2: Isn't it sad that my fat butt assumed it was the big bags?
0: Big back bags.
2: Yep.
0: That's what I assumed as well. Because you wouldn't think she'd be disgusted if it was the little ones.
2: No, like the little ones, she'd be like, amateur.
0: But she said also, to add to this, he doesn't wash his hands after eating them.
2: So he's just walking around with some salty, crusty, dusty fingers?
1: What if it's Cheetos?

0: worse.
1: Then everything's orange.
2: I'm just picturing regular Lay's chips in my brain. But she can. I think she just needs to break up with him because she is like going to puke. She said even more disgustingly, after he's finished with a packet, he arches back his head and empties the crumbs into his mouth.
0: Oh my God! This dude's got it bad.
1: From a dude who used to be a fat kid, that is the way you do it. That's the pro move.
0: Did you eat three bags though?
1: I mean, you never know. I'm not going to say yes. Yes or no? I will say to this day that I can't put French onion dip in my fridge for any amount of time because it'll be gone.
2: It's delicious.
0: French onion dip is the stuff, though.
1: Oh, God.
2: Dude, this just keeps getting better. She says the most disgusting, every sentence she starts with, it gets more disgusting, is sometimes after finishing a packet, he'll blow up the packet like a balloon and pop it. This has resulted in me being sprayed with crumbs.
1: That's his announcement that he's done.
0: Yep.
1: We're done.
2: She just needs to. What gets me, though, is she's like, you know, he's a really good guy. He treats me well.
1: You know, but Shannon, the chips. Shannon's been on an egg kick lately. And I don't know if it's because, like, my hormones are changing as I'm getting older, but I'm getting to the point where I can't stand the smell of eggs.
0: And you don't like eggs anyways.
1: I don't eat eggs, but I've never had a problem like cooking eggs for her and Colin. I've never had that issue, but all of a sudden I'm like, that's got eggs on it, doesn't it? That smells terrible.
2: Like, you better put them eggs away right now. So are you presenting your own scenario that you'd like feedback on?
1: I am presenting my... I mean, because she said, so she says, these coffees right here, as a matter of fact, she says these stink. She's like, it's stinky coffee. Smell that, Shannon. Izzy, this would be tough for you to smell. Smell it. Does that smell? Does that have a smell to it at all?
2: No, I think it just smells like coffee.
1: Coffee.
0: Now, I got chicken thighs at Sam's the other day.
2: In a bag?
0: Well, so they used to sell it in a pack like Tyson does, you know?
1: Yeah.
0: And these were in a flat plastic ones. I think they changed brands. And when you open them, like, it smells, you, like, this chicken is rotten. This chicken is rotten. But it's not. Yeah, it's not. It's just
1: How do you know it's not?
0: Because I ate it. I didn't get sick. It's like the package burps in your face when you open it. That's what it's like. You open it, it's like...
2: You and cousin Cody, I can't even. He's the same way.
0: Yeah, I'll taste it. If it doesn't taste bad and I don't get sick, I'm like, it's fine.
1: It's fine.
2: He went to a certain restaurant, got two sandwiches from there. One he ate, and he was like, you know, the chicken tasted a little slimy. Got food poisoning, was sick all night. The next day, he opens up his fridge, and the second sandwich he had bought is in the fridge, and he went, huh. He ate it.
1: What are the chances that they did it twice?
2: That's what I was like, Cody. He was like, I'm fine. I was like,
1: oh. The second one didn't kill me.
0: Listen, I bought a rotisserie chicken that wasn't done all the way through, and I ate all the done parts around it.
1: Are you kidding?
0: No. I left the raw stuff and just threw away.
1: Oh, you too. I went one time, and this restaurant's not even there anymore. It was in Danville, and I got a chicken tender order. And I bit in, and the middle was raw. And I didn't get sick, knock on wood, thank the Lord. But it was a long time before I could trust a chicken tender again.
2: To this day, I don't trust
1: To this
2: tender.
1: Day, if it's not overly cooked, I'm like, nope, not going to do it.
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0: It's Electric with Izzy, Wade, and Chantel. And so this is the time of the year toward the middle of the summer where you've got the great movies in theaters, but there's not a lot of good stuff on TV and streaming.
1: Mm-hmm.
0: Yeah, it's terrible. I didn't watch it, but I saw last night that Netflix finally came out with their version of Little House on the Prairie, the updated.
2: It's out?
0: It's out.
1: How was it?
0: I didn't watch it because, you know, I just went on living my life. But I was going to tell you, your documentary is ready, Shani.
2: So is it like a series? Is it just a series. Movie? Also, it is going to be a series.
0: It's a series.
2: I don't know. I love the OG so much.
0: The guy that they've got playing Michael Landon doesn't look like Michael Landon, obviously. And he's got a beard.
2: Michael Landon? It's the same guy. What?
0: Now, the trailer I watched, yeah.
1: So it's the same characters, just redone.
0: I think

0: like I say, I didn't watch it, but from the trailers and stuff, you know.
1: When Knight Rider came out in 2008, I was so excited, and then I was let down. And it was a new, like, it was a continuation of the story with different characters.
0: Yeah.
1: But it was horrible, man.
0: It had a lot of potential, though.
1: It did.
0: Like, the way they set it up, like, the pilot, it had a lot of potential. It just didn't go anywhere.
1: Yeah, but I don't know about, I wonder, this Little House on the Prairie thing. I wonder if, it, you know, for mega fans,
0: yeah,
1: are they going to be let down like we were with Knight Rider?
2: I'm doing research right now. I was trying to find a picture of him because I used to have like a crush on Michael Landon.
0: Okay. While she's doing that, do you know that I found some trivia on Knight Rider the other night? And do you know that the season 4 bumper was actually rubber?
1: No, I did not know that.
0: It was actually rubber.
1: Huh. To keep it from getting damaged all the time? To keep it
0: from getting damaged all the time.
1: Well, you could see like in some episodes, when Kit would have to push something out of the way, they would put a rubber cover on his nose.
0: Yeah.
1: So it didn't tear it up.
0: Well, it was the whole bumper.
1: The whole thing?
0: The whole thing was, yeah.
1: What'd you find out, Shanny?
2: This looks like he'd be James Bond, not Charles Ingalls.
1: Ingalls. Charles Ingalls. Drop your bloomers.
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12: Good morning, I'm Bob Hamilton, checking back into your Electric 1027 Traffic Center. Highways are running just as they should here for a Monday. No recent crashes, no big delays anywhere. You got about equal volume of traffic, I-64 east and westbound on the Oakwood Bridge. No trouble spots anywhere. It's all moving without any extra time necessary. We'll keep an eye on things for you. 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

0: sizzle with shizzle.
1: It's really shizzle.
2: Mm-hmm. I don't think you could say that.
0: For sure. That's what it is.
1: Izzy can say it. Huh? You can't say it. But he can say it. Number one, Pitbull and his fans set a Guinness World Record. You know what it was for?
0: How many times you can say Dolly during a concert? Dolly! What? What was the record?
2: Is it that yell he does? That, whoa!
1: That's Tarzan.
2: No, Pitbull does that thing right before he does his rap, right?
3: Oh, I don't know.
2: Yeah.
1: I don't know anything about Pitbull.
2: I can tell by the way you said his name. Nor did you refer to him as Mr. Worldwide or Mr. 305.
1: I just think of the dog, okay. You know, when I hear Pitbull.
2: He's a Pitbull.
1: Not the person. They had the largest gathering of people in bald caps during a show at BST Hyde Park on Friday in London.
0: Dude, some of these things are stupid.
1: Do you think if Wade had attended, he would have counted? Or like they had to have a bald cap?
0: I don't know why she got to throw shots at you, dog.
2: What? I mean, what's that? Have I done something to you? Have I hurt your feelings over the weekend?
1: It's a thought.
2: Did I point out something about a G or something?
1: Do you not wonder the same thing when you hear that?
2: No. Why would I have? It's just a bald thing. Why would I have to have a cap?
1: It's so funny. Wade has his arms crossed and he's like sitting back.
2: They were crossed before you ever started talking, though. So, to be fair.
1: I'm sorry. We'll move on to number two, Wade.
2: That's all right.
1: We won't talk about the baldness anymore.
2: Okay.
1: Number two.
2: We're going to talk about cake.
3: I love cake.
1: I do love cake.
2: Too.
1: Oh, lemon blueberry.
2: Mm-hmm.
1: Wow. So, all five Hunger Games movies are going to return to theaters with Sunrise on the Reaping sneak peek. I'm a huge Hunger Games fan. I read the books. I watch the movies.
2: Yeah.
1: All in. No?
3: I watched them, but I just wasn't a big fan.
2: I saw a couple of them.
1: Dude, they're so good. You have to read the books, too.
3: No.
2: I just don't have that kind of time in my life.
1: Well, I'm not to get into the whole Audible thing again.
3: I knew it. It's coming. You can listen to them, Wade. It counts.
1: Just listen to them while you're in the

0: Yes.
1: The two rumored are Loki and Ant-Man.
0: Loki's died 8 times.
1: So Tom Hiddleston and Paul Rudd.
2: He has been dead 17 times.
1: You cannot take out Paul Rudd. He is a bright, shining light that cannot be taken.
2: Yeah, but his last movie didn't do very well.
0: It did not. And that's probably why they're killing him off. They're like, sorry, Rudd.
1: But people love Paul Rudd.
0: Dude, he's funny. He's a talented dude. I'm not a big fan of Ant-Man.
2: Well, the writing was on the wall when his daughter in the last movie started getting powers.
0: Yeah.
1: Yeah.
2: They're like, oh, we're going to move on, Paul. Thanks. Thanks for coming by.
1: That's what they're saying, that his daughter is going to kind of take over.
2: She's going to take over.
1: But he also, like, ages backwards, which makes no sense.
2: It is weird that he's 74.
1: but like, he
2: looks like a 35-year-old.
1: Exactly. Yeah, he looks like he's, like, 30.
2: No, I'm with you. I don't know how he does it.
1: So don't take him away.
0: Okay. Thank you, Conway.

0: It's Electric with Izzy, Wade, and Chantel. I saw this last night, and of course, I had to bring it up. There's a dude in Tennessee. This comes from, is it the Tennessean?
1: Yes.
0: Is that the thing down there? Okay.
1: Yep.
0: According to a long circulating story, a man in rural Tennessee claimed he discovered an orphaned juvenile Bigfoot deep in the woods and secretly raised it for years.
1: Does it say where?
0: It does, but not in this little,
1: blurb.
0: Pinch of an article that I got. So everybody's trying to figure out, is it a person in a costume? Is it a prop? Is it another type of hoax? It doesn't look like AI. I will say that.
2: Also, there's a picture, too?
0: Yeah, there's a picture. I'm going to send it to you. It looks like it might be some kind of little prop type thing. But I wonder if you had heard anything about that.
1: I had not heard anything about that.
2: So it's a baby Bigfoot?
0: It's a baby Bigfoot, and it's absolutely adorable. Let me show you guys.
1: Now, according to my sources, Bigfoot comes out when there is, wow.
2: That's,
1: man.
2: Creepy.
1: I want to say.
0: It is very creepy.
1: I want to say he had an ugly child and said, we're going to make the best of this. We're going to make the best of this, buddy. Don't you worry about it.
2: I love Bigfoot and I don't love that.
1: That thing has fleas. That has fleas. Somebody needs to step behind it and pick the fleas off its scalp. It's got fleas.
2: I don't know what to think. It's definitely not a monkey.
1: No, it has a child's face. It has the face of a child. That is a scary monkey. That, I don't know what that is. That is not right. Whatever that is not right.
0: Well, maybe we can post it. Can we post it?
2: If we want to scare little children.
0: Okay.
1: This just gives everyone hope.
0: But, I mean, they ran it down there, so, I mean, it can't be that bad.
1: No, not for us. It's bad for that thing. If it looks in the mirror, it's going to scare itself. Oh, that's me.
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3: Good morning, I'm Bob Hamilton. Checking back in again to your Electric 1027 Traffic Center. Highways are in good shape right at the moment. No recent crashes, no big delays anywhere across the valley. Still a good steady flow of traffic both east and westbound 64 around the Oakwood Bridge area, but no trouble spots anywhere. It's all moving without any extra time necessary. We'll keep our eyes on everything for you. Make sure you're updated here in your Electric Traffic Center.
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0: Wade and Chantel. I can't do it. I tried it, but it's time for
1: Dumb Criminal.
0: Yeah, I can't do it. I've tried 100 times.
2: No, and then you kind of feel bad for him.
0: Yeah, I make her mad when I do it.
2: No, because you have like this really excited look on your face, and it's like you're scolding a puppy. And so then it's like, oh, you can't be mad at it.
0: Dude, I really
3: do I
0: try.
3: Hit on the nose? What do I do?
0: He'll probably ask for more and say thank you. Where do you think this happened? Not Florida.
2: Indiana. Oh.
0: Nope. Closer to Florida.
3: Closer to Florida.
2: South Carolina.
3: Georgia.
0: You're closer, Shanny.
2: North Carolina.
0: North Carolina.
2: Heck yeah. Take that, Wade.
3: Sorry.
0: There's a party bus down there that flew out of control and ran into three vehicles and then crashed into a house. That's what it says. Flew out of control,
3: ran into
0: three vehicles, and then crashed into a house Saturday morning. And it sounds like because the driver was partying with the people on the bus. The driver was a 58-year-old man named Gary Kearse, and the police say he'd been driving while under the influence, and my boy had a revoked license.
3: Uh-oh.
2: Mm.
0: Nobody was seriously hurt. One person was taken to a hospital with non-life-threatening injuries. Gary, he's got a slew of charges, including DWI, reckless driving, 2 counts of injury to real property. Is there such a thing as fake?
2: Yeah, that's what I'm like.
0: Felony injury to utility wires. Oh, the poor wires got hurt. Could you imagine? Ow. Ow. Stop. That's a wire being hurt. Here's the bad thing. He knew he shouldn't have been driving. In April, Gary was also arrested for DWI, and just 2 weeks ago, he was cited for a hit and run. This dude needs to stay away from the car.
3: Come on, Gary.
0: Man.
2: Oh, Gare Bear. Look. I'm wearing my Gary shirt today.
3: Aw.
2: Look at that.
0: Oh, it's meant to be, this story.
2: That's perfect.
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0: It's Electric with Izzy Wade and Chantel. Do you ever look at somebody and you're just like, man, you look like a Karen? Or that was probably a bad example to use.
1: Why?
0: Because it has kind of a negative connotation. You know what I mean?
1: Wasn't that what you were going for, though?
0: That's not exactly what I was going for. You can look at somebody and be like, man, they look like a Wade.
1: What does a Wade look like?
2: Wow.
0: You
2: know what you're going to say, dude. You done set it up now.
0: Oh, God. So, I don't know. I do that. But you'll be like, oh, man, they really look like a Joe. Or she looks like she'd be an Emily. Whatever. Even though that's not their name.
2: Okay. I thought you made it look like they just complained.
1: That's what I thought it was going. I was like, negative?
0: That's why I said Karen was probably a poor choice.
2: Okay. Yeah. I've seen people that look like their names.
0: Well, according to research, there may be actually something behind it. So scientists have found that while kids don't tend to match their names, be like, well, that doesn't look like a Charles or a Gertrude.

0: or...
1: But when you get to a certain age, you look like a Gertrude. By the time you're 70, you dang right you look like Gertrude.
0: So there's some names, it's like, oh, I feel like a little kid shouldn't have that. But like once they're an adult, it fits.
1: Yeah, they grow into it.
0: So it says researchers believe that over time, people may suddenly change their name. Change their appearance, style, and even behavior to fit the stereotypes and expectations associated with their names.
1: Like Peter Griffin that time, he went started going by, what was it, Jeremy? And he started riding dirt bikes and wearing the dirt bike costume everywhere. And then he had the wall of sweet stuff that he cut from a magazine.
2: I want to know how do you grow into a Chantel?
0: That's what I'm wondering. Like, I've never.
2: Do you think
0: known.
2: You've started that process yet?
0: No, because I've never known any other ones.
2: Yeah, no, it's a one-off.
0: So it's like I just had to, I guess, be me. I don't know. I didn't have anything to go.
2: Was that your mom or was that your dad?
0: You know, dang. Well,
2: it's a question
0: that Larry didn't come up with that name. I would have been like Sally Mae or something.
2: Do you get mad that Ty got like a normal name?
0: Well, mom was like, at the time, Tyler wasn't common.
2: Oh, okay.
0: And then it became common.
2: Yeah.
0: And then she said she almost named me Tia. So it was Ty and Tia.
1: That fits.
0: You think so?
1: I can see you as a Tia.
0: You think I look like a Tia?
2: Mm-hmm. No. A Tia talks proper. You do not talk proper.
0: Does a Chantel not?
2: No. You do not talk proper.
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4: 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It is a good one. No recent crashes, no big delays anywhere. 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Interstates look great, by the way. No problem spots on the big roads at all today. 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Enjoy your Monday. We'll be back in here about 3:30 this afternoon. 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

0: It's electric with Izzy, Wade, and Chantal. I love coming up with these things after it's too late and you're already married.
1: Oh.
0: But I'm just going to go ahead and bring this up. They came out with a new survey. Okay. What hobby, interest, or occupation leads to a high divorce rate or breakup rate?
2: Police. Anything in medical.
0: Check. Check. Anything else? Would you like to?
1: I feel like there's one you want to tell us.
0: We were just talking about it. Would you like to?
2: Horse rider? What?
0: Horse girls!
2: Are they really on there?
0: Horse girls made the top 10.
2: Oh!
0: Mm.
1: We're difficult.
0: Steven, PH, I've got some bad news for you, brother.
1: Look.
0: No? Oh, okay.
1: I'm not going to say anything because I don't know which direction you're taking this.
0: Okay.
1: So I'm going to let you do that first.
0: It says horses are so expensive and take so much time. If your significant other isn't into that hobby, it usually doesn't end well.
1: That's true.
0: So now, we do know that PH was raised on a farm as well, right?
1: With cattle.
0: With cattle. Yeah. No horses.
1: No horses.
0: Mm-hmm. Which is odd because typically, don't you use horses to herd the cattle?
1: Well, nowadays, like his dad just uses a four-wheeler.
0: So that seems like a cheat.
1: I feel like, you know, we should stick to the olden days.
0: He didn't want to spend the money on a horse.
1: Horses a lot, man. It's a lot easier to take care of cattle than horse.
0: Do you think, so far, obviously, he gets out there and helps, right?
1: Where's this going?
0: I'm just asking. I'm like, so eventually, do you think there's going to be a time where he's like, I don't want to go out and shovel anything, Shanny?
1: I'm honestly, I'm fine with shoveling stuff. It doesn't bother me.
0: Mm-hmm.
1: I was literally out front of the house last night pulling weeds, and I was like, I hate this. I was like, I'd rather go shovel.
2: Yep.
1: Manure.
2: I know what you're talking about.
0: Yeah.

0: do this. So it's like, it's kind of beneficial that we each have our own certain hobbies. Like, he'd rather garden and stuff. And I'm like, I'll go shovel shoveled.
1: He's got a green thumb?
0: He's good at it.
1: Okay.
0: Which his family's good at it. You know, Cheryl, I'm not good at it. I know how to go to, like, you know,
1: the farmer's market.
0: Bob Evans.
1: Gotcha. Well, that's what I'm saying, though. Do you think at some point it's going to be like that? Do you think that's going to ruffle some feathers? Like, it is good to have your own identity, right? I think that's very important, especially that you establish your own identity as you're coming into a relationship.
0: I mean, I would say in the sense of kids, because, like, we've already talked about, I've been like, I want a kid to grow up with horses like I did. And he was like, no, that's too dangerous.
1: Oh, what? Did he?
0: Yeah, and I'm like, no.
2: What? Daddy said that? That's weird. I never would have thought a daddy would say that.
1: Yeah, I'm kind of surprised.
0: Yeah, that PH would say that?
1: Yeah.
2: Yeah.
0: Yeah, no, he's like, oh, it's too dangerous.
1: Does PH like to ride horses?
0: No. No, he doesn't ride horses.
2: Has he ever been around them, though, like, all seriousness? Has he been around them to know enough about them?
0: Yeah, I mean, he's been around mine.
1: I feel like he's been bucked off, and maybe that's why he doesn't want to ride.
0: No.
1: Was there an incident?
0: No, not that I'm aware of. Okay. There was no incident. He just, that, you know, he grew up with cattle and gardening and that side of it, and I was more horses and going out to eat.
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0: It's Izzy, Wade, and Chantel, and the top thrizzle with shizzle.
1: It's really a shizzle.
2: Mm-hmm. I don't think you can say that.
0: For sure, that's what it is.
1: Izzy can say it. Huh? You can't say it, Wade. But he can say it. Number one, Pitbull and his fans set a Guinness World Record. You know what it was for?
0: How many times you can say Dolly during a concert? Dolly! What? What was the record?
2: Is it that yell he does? That, oh!
1: That's Tarzan.
2: No, Pitbull does that thing right before he does his rap, right?
0: Oh, I don't know.
2: Yeah.
1: I don't know anything about Pitbull.
2: I can tell by the way you said his name. Nor did you refer to him as Mr. Worldwide or Mr. 305.
1: I just think of the dog, okay. You know, when I hear Pitbull.
2: He's a Pitbull.
1: Not the person. They had the largest gathering of people in bald caps during a show at BST Hyde Park on Friday in London.
0: Dude, some of these things are stupid.
1: Do you think if Wade had attended, he would have counted? Or like they had to have a bald cap?
0: I don't know why she got to throw shots at you, dog.
2: What? I mean, what's that? Have I done something to you? Have I hurt your feelings over the weekend?
1: It's a thought.
2: Did I point out something about a G or something?
1: Do you not wonder the same thing when you hear that?
2: No. Why would I have? It's just a bald thing. Why would I have to have a cap?
1: It's so funny. Wade has his arms crossed and he's like sitting back.
2: They were crossed before you ever started talking, though. So, to be fair.
1: I'm sorry. We'll move on to number two, Wade.
2: That's all right.
1: We won't talk about the baldness anymore.
2: Okay.
1: Number two.
2: We're going to talk about cake.
0: I love cake.
1: I do love cake.
2: Too.
1: Oh, lemon blueberry.
2: Mm-hmm.
1: Wow. So, all five Hunger Games movies are going to return to theaters with Sunrise on the Reaping sneak peek. I'm a huge Hunger Games fan. I read the books. I watched the movies.
2: Yeah.
1: All in. No?
0: I watched them, but I just wasn't a big fan.
2: I saw a couple of them.
1: Dude, they're so good. You have to read the books, too.
0: No.
2: I just don't have that kind of time in my life.
1: Well, I'm not to get into the whole Audible thing again.
0: I knew it. It's coming. You can listen to them, Wade. It counts.
1: Just listen to them while you're in the car.
2: Huh.
1: I'm just throwing that out there. But these movies are returning to theaters from September 3rd through the 7th, so you have time to read the books before you go see all the movies. The new movie opens November 20th. Okay, I'm the only one who cares about that. Here you go, Wade. This is my apology.
2: Okay.
1: Now, I don't know if it really is. Apparently, these two characters are going to die in Avengers Doomsday.
2: Who you got?
0: Oh, yeah.
2: Where's your money at?
1: I was going to say, have you heard this rumor?
0: Yes.
1: The two rumored are Loki and Ant-Man.
0: Loki's died 8 times.
1: So Tom Hiddleston and Paul Rudd.
2: He has been dead 17 times.
1: You cannot take out Paul Rudd. He is a bright, shining light that cannot be taken.
2: Yeah, but his last movie didn't do very well.
0: It did not. And that's probably why they're killing him off. They're like, sorry, Rudd.
1: But people love Paul Rudd.
0: Dude, he's funny. He's a talented dude. I'm not a big fan of Ant-Man,
2: though. The writing was on the wall when his daughter in the last movie started getting powers.
0: Yeah.
2: They're like, oh, we're going to move on, Paul. Thanks. Thanks for coming by.
1: That's what they're saying, that his daughter's going to kind of take over.
2: She's going to take over.
1: But he also, like, ages backwards, which makes no sense.
2: It is weird that he's 74.
1: but like, he
2: looks like a 35-year-old.
1: Exactly. Yeah, he looks like he's, like, 30. No,
2: I'm with you. I don't know how he does it.
1: So don't take him away.
0: Okay. Thank you, Conway.
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So after the massive wedding that Taylor and Travis had, I kind of wondered, what can you do possibly to top that for your honeymoon? Well, apparently they couldn't, because apparently they are spending their honeymoon in Montana with Taylor's in-laws. And I'm not saying there's anything wrong with that, but I don't think that would have been my first choice. It's Taylor, Opalite. Uh-huh.

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4: We're looking at a good chance of rain today. I know, more rain, but then partly cloudy this evening. High 84, low 65. Tomorrow looks like we'll have a bit of sunshine with a high near 90 and a low around 68. Wednesday, sunshine, high 91. It's Justin Bieber, Speed Demon on Electric.

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0: Capital City weather.
11: Partly sunny today, partly cloudy this evening. High 84, low 65. We got sunshine for Tuesday. High 89, low 68. Then more sunshine Wednesday. High 91. Little Dirk, Morgan Wallen, stand by me.

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0: Let's go. Izzy, Wade Hill, and Chantel in the morning.
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0: Capital City weather.
9: So partly sunny skies this afternoon, high 84. Partly cloudy tonight, low 65. Sunshine tomorrow, high 89, low about 68. And then sunshine for your Wednesday.

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1: Coming up on Monday morning, what are those phrases that Izzy would just never say?
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1: 1027 New Sabrina Carpenter. Right. House tour. 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She was seen sticking up out of her sunroof in traffic the other day. She says, listen, people see things for 2 seconds and they just make a big deal out of it.

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4: It's Electric 102.7. Going to be mostly sunny this afternoon. High 86. Dry. That's the important thing. Clear tonight. Low 65. Sunny 91 tomorrow. No big chance of rain again coming up till Friday, which is cool. 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

0: 37 if you're a fan of Ariana Grande's. We're looking forward to American Horror Story. She has had to pull out, and it's just because of her Eternal Sunshine tour. She's got the tour, and she can't do the show.
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Bottom City State Music Station, Electric 1027. Must have been weird for Madonna to wake up this morning and find out she had the number one album in the country with Confessions 2. Nobody expected this. I heard the album like last week, and I thought it was really good, but she's at number one today. 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

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I had no idea Kit Kats were so popular in Japan. They have produced more than 400 different flavors, including soybean, blueberry cheesecake, green tea, wasabi flavored. Kind of makes me happy that we just have the two, right? Original and white chocolate. I don't know. 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
2: Going to be mostly sunny this afternoon. High 86. Cloudy overnight tonight. Low 65. Sunny and 91 tomorrow. We're looking at no big rain, at least until Friday for now. That could change. You know how that works. 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

0: 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So you knew this was coming.
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1027, sometimes you have to sit around and think, what the hell's wrong with Russians? 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

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When that plays, you want to be caller 10. You want a $25 gift card for the Cold Spot. You can use it at either location. It's coming up before 5:30. 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
1: Coming up on Monday morning, what are those phrases that Izzy would just never say?
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0: 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Welcome to the Kid Conley Show. Throwback of the day is Ace of Base's The Sign. That's what you're listening for. When you hear it, be the 10th caller, and that's going to get you in. Got a $25 gift card for the Cold Spot. That's coming up before 5:30.
1: 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That one's got some injuries. Going to be a little while longer. You've got one in the 7500 block of Coal River Road, tornado end of Coal River Road. So watch out there. 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

electric 1027. I think we need something like this in the U.S., but in the U.K., there's a hospital for houseplants. 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

Electric 1027, Mick Jagger finally spitting some truth. He admits that fame disassociates a person from their ordinary life and regular people, and he says it's permanently damages your mind.

0: 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I see that Pitbull set a world record over the weekend, not specifically for, you know, albums sold or spins or anything like that. It was the largest gathering of people in bald caps. 22,000.
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0: 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Not a bad night for TV, even though it's Monday. The MLB Home Run Derby is on at 8. That's actually on Netflix, so be aware of it. Dancing with the Stars kicks off. This is the next pro. There are no celebrities this season. Whoever wins the show this season will go on to be on every season as a pro, so no stars on this one. Also kind of looking forward to this, the series premiere of Hot Ones. Extra Heat, that's also on Netflix. Will
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0: brand new one. 900 block of Cross Lanes Drive, of course, down in Cross Lanes. Still working that one in the 7500 block of Cold River Road, Tornado. I believe they have cleared up the one on Heiser Creek down in Poca. That should be out of the way. Interstates are moving smoothly. Heavy traffic 64 westbound at Oakwood, but it's all moving well. We'll keep you updated here in your electric traffic center.
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2: Good afternoon. I'm Bob Hamilton checking back in again to your Electric 1027 Traffic Center. Three crashes, two of them brand new. One in the 700 block of Roxalana Hills Drive, just off Roxalana Road down in Dunbar. One on South Hills of Bridge Road and Walnut Road. And one they've been on for a while, 7500 block of Coal River Road down in Tornado. Pretty heavy traffic, 64 westbound at Oakwood, but it's all moving smoothly. We'll keep you updated with everything here in your electric traffic center.
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7: Good afternoon. I'm Bob Hamilton in your Electric 102.7 Traffic Center. As we take the final look on the valley's highways, it is slow in a lot of places. We've got four crashes right now. Brand new one with injuries. Indian Creek Road, Trinity Way up at Bream on the Greenbrier area. 700 block of Roxalana Hills Drive down in Dunbar off Roxalana Road. Bridge Road and Walnut Road up in South Hills at that intersection. And they're still working one in the 7500 block of Coal River Road in Tornado. Interstates continue to run well. Have a wonderful evening. We'll jump in here bright and early tomorrow morning. Get our Tuesday rolling in your Electric Traffic Center.
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There is a map that's tracking the spread of the explosive diarrhea outbreak. Bad news for Ohio. Don't laugh, because guess what's right next to us? Yeah, it's Electric 102.7.

Kevin City's hit music station, Electric 1027. It's the Kid Conley Show. So the U.S. Postal Service raised the price of forever stamps from 78 to 82 cents yesterday. I honestly thought stamps cost like 29 cents. Y'all, it's been that long since I mailed it. I didn't even know what a forever stamp was till today. It's Electric 1027.

Electric, 1027, the Capital City's hit music station. This is interesting. Billy Corgan thinks the Smashing Pumpkins could put on an amazing show at the Sphere, and I agree with him. He's not sure they could draw a big enough crowd. The Smashing Pumpkins, are you kidding? Let me put one vote for yes on that, because that would be amazing. It's Electric, 1027.

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2: What's going on here?
3: It's Electric 102.7. Going to be cloudy overnight tonight. Low expected to get down to 65. Sunny 91 tomorrow. I don't see a big chance of rain again until Friday, which is cool. It's 81 at Electric 102.7.

0: Electric 1027, the Kid Conley Show is on. Man, I don't know what it is about July. We got a ton of birthdays every day in July. Celebrity birthdays, that is. Ken Jeong is 57 today. He's one of the judges on The Masked Singer, but you would know him as Mr. Chow in the Hangover movies. Richard Cheech Marin from Cheech and Chong, he's 80. Harrison Ford is 84.
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Nice show with Logan is on. Hope it's been a good start of the week so far for you. 304-345-1027 by text. Baby Doll.

Mr. Know-It-All, Teddy Swims, at Let Frick 1027. There's a wedding website that broke down all the expenses they assume of the Taylor Swift, Travis Kelce wedding. Between $20 and $30 million, they estimate that they cost. Pocket change for them now. It's Let Frick 1027, Lil Durk and Morgan Wallen. If tomorrow-

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By the way, tickets sold out immediately. So if you want those things, just, you know, sell a kidney or two on

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